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gotta go now. 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And I'll write soon when there's more to tell. Love, your daughter.

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There's the South San Joaquin where the seeds of the Dust Bowl are found. 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